0: suona Roma, il ritmo della capitale.
1: I'm going on during this time, I feel there's no one to save me. 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
1: I know that this could hurt me bad. I know that this could feel like that. But I just can't stop. And my defenses drop. I know that I was born to kill. Any angel on my windowsill. But still I don't let go.

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